0: Pretty glad that you're alone. You said she's scared of me? I mean, I don't see what she sees, but maybe it's 'cause I'm wearing your cologne.
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0: it hurts. More vivid and worse, what I feel I deserve. Yeah, cause I'm so fucking fabulous.
1: Maxi LSTM, vibrazioni italiane, sapore spagnolo.